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4: 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A life that doesn't feel right. 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

0: many of them have reached the top of the charts in countries around the world, because Germany is the third most influential country in the world of music. That's why Play Radio collects the biggest international hits from Germany and presents them in the show Made in Germany. Hear the most influential German hits every Saturday, Sunday, and Tuesday in the show Made in Germany on Play Radio.
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